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1: Unexpected item in bagging area. Oh, I'm sorry. Did you have somewhere you needed to be? Just pick that item back up and give it another scan. Unexpected item in bagging area. Nope. Try again. And would you look at that? There's quite a queue building up behind you.
2: When you're done with slow checkouts, get straight to the good bit. 12. Zero to chocolatey in milliseconds.

Havana. That is Camila Cabello on Original 106. Good morning. Hello. Welcome to Sunday. It's just about 10 past 6, the 7th of June today, and on the weather front, it does not look like it's going to be an amazing day today, to be honest. Look, we've had worse, but rain is in the forecast for most of today, to be honest, on and off. Daytime highs, though, very mild, up to around about 18. Having a look at the week ahead, it doesn't look like it's going to be a weekend of tremendous weather. Let's be honest, the way that it's been going, it feels like summer was one day last month, wasn't it? I hope that's not all we're going to get. Everything but the girl on the way soon, and right now, Little Mix, this is Wings on Original.

Original 106, Everything But The Girl and Missing. That is one of the biggest hits that they ever had in their whole career. I think the other biggie that you might remember from them is I Don't Want To Talk About It. But that song came right

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0: Justin Bieber and Sorry on Original for Sunday morning. 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
1: I'm Dave Connor.
0: So before that, we did the new one from Take That called You're a Superstar. Their Circus Live Tour, revitalised for summer 2026, kicked off on Friday, just past there, down in Coventry. They're doing Sunderland. Was it last night or tonight they're doing Sunderland? Anyway, it started this weekend. And then on Friday and Saturday, they're at Hampden Park in Glasgow. Should be an amazing gig. Of all the tours that Take That have done, most people say that the Circus Tour was their best. That's why they've brought it back again. So if you're on your way to Hampden to see them next weekend, then I am very jealous. No Doubts, Don't Speak on the way after this absolute classic from John Legend.

0: be an angel playing with my heart on Original 106. I was reading a thing about Annie Lennox the other day, and she was talking about when they did Sweet Dreams Are Made of This with Aretha Franklin. And my favourite thing about it was that it was never written with Aretha in mind. It was written with Tina Turner in mind. Tina seemingly liked the song idea, but they couldn't make the schedules work, so Aretha Franklin was approached instead. And the problem with that was that she had never heard of Annie Lennox. Absolutely true story. She didn't have a clue who I was, and I was quite intimidated. So Annie Lennox had to basically put the case and explain who she was and get Aretha Franklin to agree to sing on the song. And it obviously went very well for her, because I think I'm pretty sure it was a number one, wasn't it? Lined up Avril Lavigne in just a sec, next on Original.
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Shawn Mendes on Original 106. That is Stitches. Hello. Sunday breakfast. Can we say happy 1 month birthday to the baby capybara at Edinburgh Zoo? Have you seen the pictures of it? It is the cutest wee thing. First capybara born in Scotland for 18 years, apparently. And it's drawing the crowds in, which is a lovely thing to see. My favourite about this is that they only named him last week after a public vote in which we were presented with four potential names, which is sensible because you know what it's like? If you give the public free rein on what to name something, it's always going to come back as Cappy McCappy Face or something like that. So the choices were Tablet, which I quite liked, Brew, Tonic, and there was one other one which I've forgotten off the top of my head. But anyway, the public has gone for the name Brew after Iron Brew, which seems extremely appropriate given that the wee man is going to be spending the foreseeable in Edinburgh Zoo. Going to have to go there while he's wee and cute. Erasure in a minute, and right now here's J-Lo, Waiting for Tonight. It's Original 106.

0: Jennifer Lopez on the original 106 Weekend. Right, your latest news on the way from the Sky News Centre in a minute. George Ezra and also some Bewitched playing here next.
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2: This weekend marks the 82nd anniversary of the D-Day landings. Nearly 160,000 troops landed on the beaches of northern France on the 6th of June 1944, in what's seen as a key moment in the defeat of Nazis. More than 4,000 personnel died. In other news, a heart attack survivor successfully raised money to install three new defibrillators in Dundee. Former Army fitness instructor Billy Clark suffered a cardiac arrest while at the city's Gardine Sports Centre in 2024. The fast actions of two young staff members who performed CPR and used the centre's defibrillator saved his life. 54-year-old Billy vowed to raise funds for more defibrillators at Dundee and Angus College to repay the debt. He said that as the number of accessible defibrillators rises, so do heart attack survival rates. To football now. Excitement's building ahead of Scotland's first appearance at the World Cup since 1998. They'll be hoping to get off to a flyer in their opening fixture versus Haiti on the 14th of June. Captain and former Dundee United star Andy Robertson says the highs and lows with the national team over the years have built the squad's character.
3: I think that's why our squad is so close and so, you know, such a good group of lads, because if you look at everyone's story, you know, all of them are pretty similar. You know, all of them, we've had to fight for everything that we've got given.
2: Meanwhile, Scotland women's 6-0 victory over Israel in their own penultimate World Cup qualifier means they stay top of the group on goal difference. They face the same opponents again on Tuesday. And we're hearing about the importance of keeping an eye out for what colour flags are flying at the beach when we visit this summer. The RNLI says much of its work is focused on preventing incidents, with lifeguards advising beachgoers about hazards such as strong currents and changing conditions. Lifeguard Ryan also wants to warn swimmers about the dangers of inflatables.
4: We'd prefer you to keep your inflatables at the pool. It's very easy to get swept out to sea if you bring them down to the beach. If you can, come to a lifeguard at the beach and make sure that you're always swimming between the red and yellow flags.

Bewitched and C'est La Vie on Original 106. Morning, I'm Dave Connor. Thank you for sticking the radio on this morning. It was the New Style National Lottery Draw's debut event last night. So they changed it about a bit in that now for your £2, you get entered into two draws instead of one. So I think the numbers have stayed the same, except there's now two draws, and your one ticket goes into that. This is a good thing. It does mean, though, that the prizes have come down. So, I mean, you're still going to get a disgusting amount of money if you win the lottery itself, and you've got two chances of doing that. So there'll be more millionaires this way around, apparently. But the bit that sort of stuck with me that I was annoyed about is that now if you get five numbers, so you're only one away from the jackpot, your sort of consolation prize is only £1,000. And I don't know, I think if you've got five numbers, I mean, the odds on that must be colossal. You think, I'm only one away from the biggie. Surely this has got to be worth 100,000, at least £1,000. And I would come away from that feeling a little bit shortchanged, I guess. But there it is. They're also going to be introducing our opportunity in the UK to play the US Powerball later on this year. I think that comes around in September, and that will be £4 a go. And if you thought the odds on the Euro Millions were high, wait until you see how much no chance you've got of winning the Powerball. Might give that one a pass as well. Right, this is Taylor Swift, Fate of Ophelia, from Original

0: Lewis Capaldi on Original. He's headlining the main stage at Transmit in a couple of weeks. Sure, he'll be amazing at that. That's before you go. Right, lined up some Steps, some Ten Sharp and some Deacon Blue next.
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0: original 106, Steps in Tragedy. On Thursday night, I was at the karaoke for the first time in ages. I am a terrible singer, right? I'm going to hold my hand up right now. I cannot sing a note. I am dire. But the two that were slaughtering Tragedy on Thursday night were something to behold. I only wish I'd filmed it now. But it has sent me down a rabbit hole of worst karaoke singers ever on YouTube. And there are some spectacular ones on there.
1: They were the second one.
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0: Do you know what? I think we've all got to the point where we take karaoke a little bit for granted now and forget just how awesome it is. Can recommend. Right,

0: Love that, man. I need on Original 106. Right, lined up, we've got some Kylie Minogue and also the song that revived the career of a proper legend back in the 90s next.
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0: on Original, home of the Music Mash, which is back with Craig again tomorrow afternoon. If you fancy having a go at it, it's dead easy. Stick your name down at original106.co.uk. He will hit you straight between the eyes with four song clips in 20 seconds. And all we need from you is the artist behind those songs to win 250 quid. 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
3: 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Oh! I think every time you shouted there, your hands-free was cutting you out, so that didn't help anything neither.
0: Disaster. 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All he heard was that, and he went, yeah, I'll give you Let Loose, that's fine. 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

0: Sam Fender, 17 going under on Original 106. Before it, it was Kylie and Love at First Sight. Right, your news is on the way next. Tom is on the news desk this morning. And Ray, musically, after 8.
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3: Kemi Badenoch claims Labour aren't the party of workers anymore. First Minister John Swinney recently backed a campaign for business rates relief which could revitalise local economies and high streets across Tayside. While business rates are devolved to Scotland, Ms Badenoch tells us the Tories would also support small firms.
4: We have a policy to abolish business rates for the high streets. Retail, hospitality, leisure, particularly impacted by Rachel Reeves' budget. Labour's budget, increasing NI, increasing taxes to pay for welfare, has been crippling business.
3: It comes as reports this morning suggest the Prime Minister will fight any leadership bid if a contest is triggered. The Sun says Sir Keir Starmer has been calling his opponents over the weekend in a bid to drum up support. Two people have been taken to hospital after a two-car crash on the A923 near the Angus and Perthshire border. Emergency services were called to a stretch of road between Cooper Angus and Muirhead at around 6:20pm on Friday. It's understood the incident happened near the Tullybackert Junction as police say inquiries are ongoing. An appeal has been launched to trace a missing Dundee man. 35-year-old Kyle Cormack was last seen in the Scott Court area at around 6:30 yesterday morning. He's around 6 foot tall with short brown hair and was wearing a black t-shirt, black trousers and black boots at the time of his disappearance. And in football, Scotland can go into the long-awaited return to the World Cup with confidence following a convincing 4-0 friendly win over Bolivia. Lawrence Shankland and Scott McTominay scored, along with two goals for Shea Adams in New Jersey. Steve Clarke's side face Haiti next weekend in their first fixture at the tournament since 1998.
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3: Cloudy skies this morning with showers of rain and temperatures expected to reach highs of 18 Celsius. I'm Tom Irvin. You're up to date on Original 106.

Original 106, we are live across Tayside for Sunday morning breakfast. I'm Dave Connor. Jessie J and Price Tag, great song. What a voice she has. I don't know if you saw this earlier on this week. Great news coming from the McManus Galleries, it says on the Dundee Culture Facebook page. Their cafe is set to reopen with a new menu from Loom Deli. So the business has been a local favourite for a long time now in Dundee. And also the team behind the Cheesy Toast Shack in St Andrews. And if you've never been to the Cheesy Toast Shack, it's macaroni cheese on toast, but it is done to the point where it's almost like a cordon bleu experience. So yeah, the cafe was closed for a couple of days to sort this out, but apparently the new menu is in place. And so if you do fancy doing something this weekend that involves eating, I would say checking out a collaboration between Loom Deli and the Cheesy Toast Shack would be quite high on my list. And I mean, you can have a look around the McManus Galleries while you're at it. When was the last time you were there? It's on our doorstep. We need to get behind these things. Lined up, we've got some Sabrina Carpenter, going to play a bit of Amy McDonald as well. Lenny Kravitz, belter of a tune, just on the back end of Queen. No.

0: Lenny Kravitz on Tayside's original 106 morning. So weather for today, mostly cloudy, light rain developing this afternoon. Daytime highs pushing up to around about 18 degrees. So yeah, it's warm rain. Best of the temperatures in Dundee city centre, apparently. Lined up, we've got music from Amy McDonald, some Sabrina Carpenter next on Original.
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world's Mr. Rock and Roll on Original 106. Sunday breakfast, 7th of June today. So a week from now, Scotland start against Haiti in the World Cup 2 a.m. kickoff. So it's going to be less breakfast in the beer garden while watching the football on the telly and more quietly shouting at your telly in your PJs, trying not to wake the rest of the house up. It's a weird thing, that, isn't it? 2 a.m. football kickoff. But at least we get the Monday off by national government decree, and I'm 100% going to milk that. It's going to be an interesting Sunday. Well, look, it'll either be a great start or it'll be a terrible start next weekend. Let's just wait and see what happens on the day. Still to play before 9 this morning, we've got Eternal and this from Sabina Carpenter.

0: 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So they do a couple of gigs and then they all fall out again for another 5 years. Lined up, Pointer Sisters and Adele playing next on Original.
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17: 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There!

Adele, Rumour Has It. Oh, an original 106 for your Sunday morning. Hello. We've had a decent week, whatever it is you've been up to. I got the dreaded rent increase email from my landlord. I get it every year. Every year. He never misses. But I did actually think this year that I was going to get away with it, because normally I get the increase email in May and it applies from 3 months later, so it comes in August. And it didn't happen. And I was sitting quietly thinking, surely they're not going to give me a whole year without putting my rent up. And then it arrived on Friday morning. Happy Friday! Can we have another 24 quid a month, please? So I responded in the way that I always do, which is by saying, can you fix this, and this in my house, please? I've been keeping quiet about stuff that sort of needed fixed, knowing that this was rent increase time of the year, hoping that if I don't cost the landlord any money, he won't cost me any money. But he's shattered his end of the deal, so now my demands are in. Coming up, M People in a minute, after Tom Grennan. This is All These Nights on Original 106.

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0: Center, Olivia Dean on the original 106 weekend. That is Rein Me In. Right, well, it's time to rein me in because that's me done for this morning. Look, whatever it is you're up to, have a fantastic rest of your Sunday. Lachlan is on the way. Martin Smith is off today, so you've got Lachlan looking after things. But the good news is it's still your choice of tunes this morning. So if you fancy a tune on after nine, just drop a wee note to Lachlan. He will sort you out.
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2: Kemi Badenoch claims Labour aren't the party of workers anymore. First Minister John Swinney recently backed a campaign for business rates relief, which could revitalise local economies and high streets across Tayside. While business rates are devolved to Scotland, Ms Badenoch tells us the Tories would also support small firms.
3: We have a policy to abolish business rates for the high streets, retail, hospitality, leisure, particularly impacted by Rachel Reeves' budget, Labour's budget, increasing NI, increasing taxes to pay for welfare has been crippling business.
2: It comes as reports this morning suggest the Prime Minister will fight any leadership bid if a contest is triggered. The Sun says Sir Keir Starmer has been calling his opponents over the weekend in a bid to drum up support. Two people have been taken to hospital after a two-car crash on the A923 near the Angus and Perthshire border. Emergency services were called to a stretch of road between Cooper Angus and Muirhead at around 6:20pm on Friday. It's understood the incident happened near the Tullybackert Junction as police say inquiries are ongoing. An appeal's been launched to trace a missing Dundee man. 35-year-old Kyle Cormack was last seen in the Scott Court area at around 6:30 yesterday morning. He's around 6 foot tall with short brown hair and was wearing a black t-shirt, black trousers and black boots at the time of his disappearance. And special screenings and beer garden events for the World Cup are being encouraged by the UK government. Community Secretary Steve Reid says the Fun Police shouldn't stop what he's describing as sensible outdoor celebrations this month. Local leaders are being asked to deal with applications for temporary event notices as quickly as possible.
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2: Scotland received a big confidence boost ahead of the World Cup as they thumped Bolivia 4-0 in their final warm-up match. Manager Steve Clarke says it was a pleasing performance.
4: We worked a little bit this week on the shape of the team. 4-4-2 is the system that we've only recently gone towards with the two strikers, so there's still a bit of work to be done. Some good moments today, but obviously some moments as well that I can see where we can do a little bit better.
2: And St Johnston boss Simo Valakari warns the new culture at McDermott Park can't be taken for granted. The Saints ran out as championship winners last season, but the Finns eager to ensure the Perth side's promotion positivity is nurtured. He insists the squad and the rest of the club must continue the hard work on their culture or face paying a high price if it's neglected. You're up to date on Original 106.
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2: Cloudy skies this morning with showers of rain and temperatures expected to reach highs of 18 Celsius. I'm Tom Irvin. You're up to date on Original 106.

0: SWV right here. John Wick missing you and Katy Perry at Original 106. Good morning.
1: Thanks, Dave, for early breakfast. Thanks, Tom, for the update. I know what you're thinking. You're hearing my voice. I'm going, it's Lachlan. Must only be Saturday morning. We've got a whole weekend ahead of us.
0: Sorry, it is actually Sunday. Martin's got the day off to go hiking. He's booked the day off to go walking, so good on him.
1: What this means, though, is you've got me 7 days this week, you lucky, lucky thing.
0: I kind of forgot I was working this morning, actually, so I'd gone ahead and arranged a night out for last night. Boss says to me on Friday, what are you looking forward to Sunday? And I go, you know, the gears start turning in my head, the penny drops, so no night out last night. That's been put on the back burner. Went to bed early. Honestly, a Saturday night with a film and in bed before midnight. That is my lane these days anyways.
1: I actually quite enjoy that. So doing this Sunday morning show, that's ideal for me. Let's get stuck into it.
0: And remember, we'll get the classics on at 5:30. Any classic tune you want to hear, what to do is ping me a voice note on our app right now. Get in nice and early so I can get your classics lined up for 9:30. I'll get them looked out for you. Any song from sort of the 70s, 80s onwards. Everybody's got a different definition of classic, don't they? But look, if it's a classic to you, let me know about it. We could get it lined up for you. Get the classics on from 9:30 this morning. And Paul Simon on the way next.
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0: Miles Smith and Stargazing at Original 106. Lachlan here for Sunday morning. This is strange. Normally here on a Saturday. In fact, I was here yesterday. Here again today. I don't know, it's throw my whole weekend off. Hopefully not doing the same to you. I don't want anybody switching on the radio this morning hearing me and going, oh yeah. Saturday, we've still got the whole weekend ahead of us. It is Sunday morning. And to make sure we know it's Sunday morning, we will get the classics on in a matter of moments. Big classic tunes chosen by you. That's the order of things for the next half an hour. So have a think. Let me know what you would like to hear on today's classics. You can give me a shout on the phones or WhatsApp 01592 757 757. Text number is 81400. Original starting off that text message. You know what's even better than a text message? A voice note on the Original 106 app. Right, do me one of those. I'm not saying any of this is rigged, but if you play a voice note, there's a better chance I'll play your song than if you just text me. Right, just a little insider tip there for you. So we'll get the classics on next.
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0: 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A classic for me, Connie, is Anything by Tok Tok. 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

Naughty Chin! John Cougar Mellencamp, it's Jack and Diane at Original 106. Forget the classics on. Thank you to Richard in Perth for choosing that one. Cheers, Connie, for suggesting Talk Talk It's My Life. And we started with Jackie Wilson. It's Lachlan here this Saturday morning. Hello, nice to be with you. If you want a classic on, because that's what we're doing this morning, playing big classic tunes, you can get involved by phoning or WhatsApping me, 01592 757 757. Listen, if you want the absolute fear at how quickly this year is passing, today marks 60 days until the Edinburgh Fringe Festival. It's one of those things, you know, it is still technically summer, but by the time we get to the Fringe, I feel like we're into the back half of the year, so that's going to sneak up on us very soon. 46 days until the Discovery Festival at Slessor Gardens. With acts like Tony Hadley and Level 42. Maybe you want them. Forget the classics on. If you do, let me know. And 6 days until the Dundee Whiskey Festival at Caird Hall. That's next weekend, so lots to look forward to. Right, back to the classics with Bill Withers on the way in just a second. Right now, it's Duran Duran and Hungry Like the Wolf. It's Original 106 for your Sunday.

0: Sunday morning at Original 106 means we are getting the classics on. Thank you, Carol, for choosing Chaka Khan. I feel for you. And for Davey, Bill Withers and Lovely Day, which we can only hope for in the middle of June. It's Lachlan here for Sunday morning. We'll do another dose of classics at 11:30. So if you've not got your one on yet, ping me a WhatsApp message or give me a call, 01592 757 757. Our next dose of classics is at 11:30. Looking forward to that. And we'll get your latest news next at Original.
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2: Kemi Badenoch has revealed she supports Scottish business rates relief. Business rates are devolved to Scotland, but she insists the Conservatives are united in efforts to boost local economies and revitalise high streets. Speaking to Original 106, Ms Badenoch claims her party supports small firms.
3: Labour are not the party of workers anymore, they are the party of welfare. We are the party of working people and of business, and we want to abolish under 110,000 rateable value. We just think that people shouldn't pay those business rates.
2: A two-vehicle collision on the A923 near the Angus and Perthshire borders caused two people to be taken to hospital. Emergency services attended the scene between Cooper Angus and Muirhead at around 6:20 on Friday evening. It's understood the crash occurred near the junction for Tullybackert. Police inquiries are ongoing. We're being asked for help tracing a missing Dundee man. Kyle Cormack was last seen in the Scott Court area of the city at around 6:30 yesterday morning. The 35-year-old is around 6 foot tall, with short brown hair, and was wearing all black clothing at the time of his disappearance. And in football, Scotland are heading into the World Cup finals on cloud nine after thrashing Bolivia 4-0 in their final warm-up game. The goals for Lawrence Shankland, Scott McTominay and Shea Adams all came before half-time in New Jersey. Head coach Steve Clarke says it could easily have been 5 or 6.
4: I know Lawrence is in the dressing room beating himself up because he missed a big chance just to get a second goal just before he came off. Scott McTominay had a header that I think was a goal and it rattled off Jack Henry's head. So we still created chances in the second half.
2: Scotland's Group C opener is against Haiti in Boston next Saturday night.
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2: Cloudy skies this morning with showers of rain and temperatures expected to reach highs of 18 Celsius. I'm Tom Irvin, you're up to date on Original 106.

0: Brian Adams, Run to You and Shania Twain at Original 106. Sunday morning, just gone 10 past 10. It's Lachlan in for Martin Smith today. Good morning. This time next week, we'll know how Scotland fared in their first World Cup game. And that is exciting and worrying at the same time, isn't it? I don't know how we're going to be feeling this time next week. Here in the office, we've been collecting the World Cup sticker books, and it was all going so well until I accidentally bought a pack of the trading cards instead of stickers the other day, because they sell them both in the shop and they look identical. They know what they're doing. They tricked me into wasting £2. Not all bad though, because the first two cards in that pack were rare and exclusive England cards. They're the ones with the, what do you call them, like the shiny foil, the holographic ones. And we've got Cockney Darren who works in our office, so I saw a business opportunity. I got Cockney Darren onto my show a couple of nights back. These are rare. These are exclusive trading cards, because me and you, we've both messed up and bought cards instead of stickers.
1: We have indeed, Lachlan.
0: But I think, Darren, as the only England fan in the building...
1: Indeed.
0: can I interest you in these? So look, we've got here, this is a very shiny card with the England badge on it. And who is your favourite England player?
1: Well, the one who's likely to do the best for us will always be Harry Kane.
0: I am glad you've said that, because look who I've got here on this card.
1: It's Big Harry.
0: It's Big Harry. It's an exclusive rare Big Harry. I thought £250 for both cards was a fair price.
1: I'd say we'd be more looking at a deep sea diver, Lachland.
0: Oh, he's doing the thing. He's gone all Del Boy. So a deep sea diver. Fiver?
1: Indeed.
0: It's quite a come down from £250.
1: How about a pony?
0: Oh, see what to put it, because this is in Only Fools and Horses, but I don't know what it is.
1: 25.
0: Right, how do you get 25 at a pony?
1: I don't know, I didn't make it up.
0: Yeah, but you're the cock there, you should know.
1: Trotting down the street, a pony, picked up 25. I don't know, mate. All I know is 25's a pony.
0: It doesn't even rhyme.
1: It doesn't have to.
0: I mean, it's literally called Cockney Rhyming Slang. Have you got, how would you say, 100? That is my lowest offer.
1: Let's go the ton then. You got yourself a deal, it's a Gareth Bale.
0: I don't know what any of this means. Are you giving me money?
1: I am, and you're giving me the stickers.
0: Cards, not stickers. That's what got us into this mess in the first place, but deal.

0: Megan Trainor made you look at Original 106. It's Lachlan here this morning. So that's been days since I tried to sell those rare England football cards to Cockney Darren from the office, and Google Translate's still struggling with all his Cockney rhyme and slang. I don't know if he's buying them off me or no. Have I made a profit or not? I don't know. If anybody's any good at translating Cockney, give me a shout. Help me out with Darren, please. All right, we'll get Chapel Road on the way soon for your Sunday morning.
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0: Really looking forward to seeing them at Hampden next weekend. Take that and everything changes at Original 106. 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And tomorrow morning, 4 away from 1K is back with Dave and Vanessa. They do it every weekday just before 8 o'clock. £1,000 could be yours. Answer 4 questions. One of the Original 106 team has answered those questions as well. So if our answers and yours are exactly the same, if all 4 match, you win the money. 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On Friday, it was Excitable Albert from Glenrothes.
1: A country that's known for its good food. You said Italiano.
2: Great shout.
3: Italiano. Listen, this girl better like Italian food. She better like it or I'm not talking to her ever.
2: Meg said
4: it has to be Italy.
2: There you go. There you go.
1: We asked you to name a famous museum. You said Kelvin Grove.
3: No, this is the one.
1: Meg, did you say Kelvin Grove?
4: The Louvre.
3: Meg.
2: No, she said the Louvre.
3: No, Meg. No, that's wrong. Meg's wrong.
1: A sea creature that's not a fish.
3: Oh, no, this is not a good one.
1: You said dolphin.
3: Nope. But Megan never said that.
2: She said
4: an octopus.
2: Octopus.
3: Don't get Megan. But where did she stay, Megan?
1: Name a fruit that grows on trees. You were straight in with apple.
3: Yes, apple.
4: An apple?
3: You've got to be Megan. Come on, Megan.
2: It's the right answer.
1: It's the right answer.
3: Yay!
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Spice Girls, Original 106 Laughlin here on Sunday morning, just about 10 to 11. Have you seen the latest outdoors trend taking the country by storm? Cake sheds. It's like, you know those honesty boxes? You'll see them like next to a stranger's house. Maybe out towards the country. There'll be boxes of eggs in them. It's that same idea, but with cakes, which, if I'm being honest, I think is a much more essential need in our society. If you're out for a walk and you see one of these egg boxes, you know, you might take some, you might not. It's not a deal breaker. If you see cake, then you go, oh, yes. That's going to give you the motivation to keep walking and get on with your day, right? If you're the person who's making the cakes for the cake shed, apparently, that is a decent wee earner. Some home bakers are saying they're scooping up a grand a week with these. Not sure how happy HMRC will be with that, but there's money to be made in these cake sheds. Now I just need to figure out how to build a shed. If I'm being honest, that's the part of this I would struggle with.

0: Kelly Clarkson at Original 106. Remember, at 11:30 this morning, we'll get our next dose of Get the Classics on. If there's a classic song you'd like me to play you this morning, get in touch. 81400 Original, starting off your text. That's on the way in the next half an hour. 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
2: Kemi Badenoch has revealed she supports Scottish business rates relief. Business rates are devolved to Scotland, but she insists the Conservatives are united in efforts to boost local economies and revitalise high streets. Speaking to Original 106, Ms Badenoch claims her party supports small firms.
3: Labour are not the party of workers anymore, they are the party of welfare. We are the party of working people and of business, and we want to abolish under 110,000 rateable value. We just think that people shouldn't pay those business rates.
2: A two-vehicle collision on the A923 near the Angus and Perthshire borders caused two people to be taken to hospital. Emergency services attended the scene between Cooper Angus and Muirhead at around 6:20 on Friday evening. It's understood the crash occurred near the junction for Tullybackert. Police inquiries are ongoing. We're being asked for help tracing a missing Dundee man. Kyle Cormack was last seen in the Scott Court area of the city at around 6:30 yesterday morning. The 35-year-old is around 6 foot tall, with short brown hair, and was wearing all black clothing at the time of his disappearance. And in football, Scotland are heading into the World Cup finals on cloud nine after thrashing Bolivia 4-0 in their final warm-up game. The goals for Lawrence Shankland, Scott McTominay and Shea Adams all came before half-time in New Jersey. Head coach Steve Clarke says it could easily have been 5 or 6.
4: I know Lawrence is in the dressing room beating himself up because he missed a big chance to get a second goal just before he came off. Scott McTominay had a header that I think was a goal and it rattled off Jack Henry's head. So we still created chances in the second half.
2: Scotland's Group C opener is against Haiti in Boston next Saturday night.
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2: Cloudy skies this morning with showers of rain and temperatures expected to reach highs of 18 Celsius. I'm Tom Irvin. 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

0: Callum Beattie, Don't Walk Alone, and Harry Styles on Original 106. If you were looking to get Harry Styles tickets for his 12-night run at Wembley Stadium, because you're not even doing Murrayfield this time around, let alone anywhere closer, Wembley is your nearest place to see him. I think it's next week that 12-night run starts. The cheapest tickets were £140, right? This is an example of dynamic pricing actually being good. This is like the reverse of the Oasis situation. We're getting close to the gig and the ticket prices have gone down, so the cheapest was £140. It's now £59 for your cheapest ticket, which is much more like it. So if you were on the fence, maybe this will push you towards going down to see Harry Styles. Right, just about 11:30, nearly time for us to get the classics on. Half an hour of big classic tunes, and I'm going to need your help for this. My number, if you want to suggest a classic for me, is 01592 757 757.
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Tom Laughlin here, looking after these for Martin this Sunday morning. And some strong choices from you to start us off. Andy asking for Proclaimers, 500 Miles. Luther Vandross, Never Too Much, is Lorraine's choice of that. Kenny Loggins, Danger Zone, was for Jenny. Thank you, Jenny. 01592 757 757, ping me a WhatsApp message if you want to get a tune on Get the Classics on this morning. Just about 20 minutes until the gates to Magdalen Green in Dundee open for this year's Westfest. Hopefully the weather doesn't get any worse. I say very cautiously, but it'll be a decent one regardless. Live music, food, displays, bouncy castles, loads happening. Shout out to Ava, who's on their socials right now as their youngest ever volunteer, and by the looks of the photos, gets lumped on toilet duties every year. There was a photo of her looking about, I don't know, 6 years old, and that's her now on the job. Another 6 years in. Every year they put her on toilets. Come on, guys, give Ava a promotion. Like, at the very least, put her onto sinks now. I feel like she's earned it.

It's Sunday at Original 106. This is when we get the classics on. Cycling, looking after things for Martin today. And this is Linda's Choice. Brian Adams, Summer of 69. Says, can we play this and say hi to Kevin, who's working hard this morning? Yes. Hello to Kevin, who's working hard this morning. Looking at the weather forecast across Tayside, so hoping for, you know, a bit of improvement, seeing as it is June. Nah, it's kind of raining the whole day, I'm afraid to say. Starting west, spreading eastwards towards the coast as the day goes on, and then by evening, that's when we can expect it to get a lot heavier. Clouds getting very dark, rain getting heavy. This is June in Tayside, ladies and gentlemen. Yeah. Right, let's see if we can cheer you up with a classic tune on Get the Classics on 01592 757 757 is my number. And this is for Bob and Sharon.

0: 6, Lachlan here. I have loved doing these this morning. Very good choices from you. Last one for today. Kim Carnes, Betty Davis. Thank you, Fiona, for suggesting that one. Martin Smith's back next Sunday with more classics at 9:30 and 11:30. That happens every Sunday. And we'll get your latest news at 12 with Tom next.
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3: The Deputy Prime Minister says he would back Sir Keir Starmer in any Labour leadership contest if one was triggered. His comments come as the Prime Minister reportedly phoned allies to tell them he would fight to keep his job. David Lammy says the PM was given a mandate and deserves to see it out.
4: He's been absolutely clear. Were there to be a contest and you need 81 signatures to launch a contest, he will be part of that contest.
3: Meanwhile, the spending watchdog says the delay in the government's defence investment plan has damaged the nation's credibility and safety. The group also questioned whether the army's £6.3 billion Ajax armoured vehicle will ever be fit for combat. A Perth hotel has been targeted by anti-immigration protesters again as groups stood off with counter-demonstrators. Around 40 protesters clashed with a group of around 110 formed by the Perth Against Racism group outside the Radisson Blue and Queen's Hotel on Leonard Street yesterday morning. The site's been the subject of regular protests since speculation emerged Perth and Kinross Council could be set to take in 250 extra asylum seekers. The local authority has repeatedly dismissed that rumour as false. Two people have been taken to hospital after a two-car crash on the A923 near the Angus and Perthshire border. Emergency services were called to the stretch of road between Cooper Angus and Muirhead at around 6:20pm on Friday. It's understood the incident happened near the Tullybackert Junction, as police say inquiries are ongoing. And finally, singer Niall Horan says he's throwing his support behind Scotland at the World Cup. The former One Direction star, who's Irish, called the team his Celtic brothers after his own home nation failed to qualify for the tournament in North America.
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3: Scotland received a big confidence boost ahead of the World Cup as they thumped Bolivia 4-0 in their final warm-up match. Manager Steve Clark says it was a pleasing performance.
5: We worked a little bit this week on the shape of the team. 4-4-2 is the system that we've only recently gone towards with the two strikers. There's still a bit of work to be done. Some good moments today, but obviously some moments as well that I can see where we can do a little bit better.
3: And St Johnstone boss Simo Valakari warns the new culture at McDermott Park can't be taken for granted. The Saints ran out as championship winners last season, but the Finns eager to ensure the Perth side's promotion positivity is nurtured. He insists the squad and the rest of the club must continue the hard work on their culture or face paying a high price if it's neglected. You're up to date on Original 106.
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0: motoring.
3: Clouds and showers of rain today with some strong gusts of wind and highs of 18 Celsius. I'm Tom Irvin. You're up to date on Original 106.

Cranberries, Dreams and Coldplay, Viva La Vida on Original 106 for your Sunday. Just gone 10 past 12. It's Lachlan here. Hello. Looking after things for Martin today. Only a matter of days now until the World Cup begins, and this week 60 football fans thought that they'd won the World Cup lottery. Some tickets for a few games appeared online this week because they've said, you know, you can expect tickets to keep appearing right up until kickoff for most of the games. So the first 60 people who put these tickets into their basket saw a payment error where the payment system just never appeared. They added the tickets to their basket and then it skips the whole payment bit. It just goes, here you go, the tickets are yours. How chuffed would you be at that? Not chuffed for long by the sounds of it, because FIFA have come forward and said, if these 60 people don't do the right thing and give us the money, we will cancel their tickets. Boo! Boo! Come on, just let them have it. Over 5 million people are going to the World Cup. How much money has FIFA made already and will continue to make over the next few weeks? They are going to be filthy, stinking rich. 60 free tickets is a drop in the ocean. It's a pinprick. I think FIFA should do the right thing and refund the people who've been charged after getting free tickets that, yeah, they should have been charged for. But that's all their fault. It's FIFA's fault. They're not going to do it. They're not going to be nice to them just because I said so. They deserve it, though, don't they? All right, Jess Glynn on the way after Living in a Box on a...

0: Jess Glynn, Original 106, 20 past 12. 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
1: 5 films.
0: And this is something that's on my Saturday show, where I'm usually at the weekend, because maybe you don't get to hear it. No, you might have a lie-in on a Saturday and you're not in the car until later on, you know, whatever. What you're missing out on is the chance to win Cineworld tickets every Saturday on the movie quiz when we take a film and ruin it. Sorry, localise it. Yesterday was this.
2: But Ina Ewens is my da.
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4: 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It's me.
0: Yeah, hey, I think you'll find I'm the feather.
2: Michte Mia.
0: Did you get that one? Mamma Mia. So that's what we do every Saturday, basically. We just take a film, give it a bit of a local twist. If you can work out what it is, you'll scoop yourself some Cineworld tickets. So we'll do another one next weekend. Give it a shot. Right, back to today. Mike and the Mechanics coming up.
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It's Avicii for the original 106 weekend, half 12. It's Lachlan here. You've seen that Dragon's Den star Tuukka Suleiman has announced that after 10 years he has left the den. 10 years is a very solid run for a Dragon's Den dragon. Because it's one of those shows where, you know, every time you watch it, it feels like there's somebody else. You go, hang on, what happened? What's his face? I don't blame him for leaving. I would imagine being on Dragon's Den, probably actually a loss maker. Because if you think about it, right, you've got millions or billions like they do, and you invest in even just one business every episode, it's quite a lot of money you're spending or throwing away. You know, that tank's draining very quickly. And then how many of the businesses that you invest into will actually be successful? I mean, the only Dragon's Den thing anyone can name is, Reggae Reggae Sauce. And that was about 20 years ago. If you ever bump into any of the dragons in the street and ask them, so how many businesses do you regret investing in? I think they would say to you, thousands. Just about all of them. Either that, or they're already so stinking rich that the hundreds of thousands they give away every series on Dragon's Den does not make a single bit of difference to them, and they continue to fly first class and buy posh loaf, and we will hate them forever. I had a

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Stereophonics for Sunday afternoon at Original 106. The Music Mash is back with Craig tomorrow at 10 past 5 every weekday. He's giving you the chance to scoop £250. All you've got to do is name some singers. It's a very easy game if you've got a good music knowledge. There's no reason not to give this a go. 20 seconds on the clock, you'll hear four little clips. Correctly name all four of those artists. Not the name of the songs, the name of the singers. And you win the money. Enter online right now at original106.co.uk. We need some new players in this one. It's honestly, I say it's so easy because it's just naming some singers. You probably hear this in the car or in the office every day and you go, yeah, I nail this. Come on then, get involved. Win yourself £250 in the process. Sally put in a very solid effort the other day.

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0: And that's that chart.
1: Yes.
0: Then Jericho.
1: Yes.
0: Musical use.
1: Here we go.
0: Oh wow!
1: You can buy that rain jacket for summer now. Oh my god! Yes. Oh, brilliant! That, you know your stuff. My god, that was rapid and on point. You know your 80s music.
0: Thank you.
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0: Sean Original 106 Lachlan here. That's it for me for your Sunday. The good news is Martin Smith's back next weekend. You enjoy the rest of the day and your weekend. Julia's on the way after the news at one, and she always puts me to shame because if you follow her on the socials, you'll know that her full-time gig is basically being a food influencer. And she brings her restaurant recommendations to the radio and she chats about, you know, new meals you can make, and she cooks the sexiest looking roasts I've ever seen. Honestly, that is something worth following her for. And I am probably just about to pick up another McDonald's on the way home, so I will not be opening Instagram today. She will not be making me feel bad. She'll be next, and I'll catch you again through the week. Have a good one.
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2: The Deputy Prime Minister says he would back Sir Keir Starmer in any Labour leadership contest if one was triggered. His comments come as the Prime Minister reportedly phoned allies to tell them he would fight to keep his job. David Lammy says the PM was given a mandate and deserves to see it out.
3: He's been absolutely clear, were there to be a contest, and you need 81 signatures to launch a contest, he will be part of that contest.
2: Meanwhile, the spending watchdog says the delay in the government's defence investment plan has damaged the nation's credibility and safety. The group also questioned whether the army's £6.3 billion Ajax armoured vehicle will ever be fit for combat. A Perth hotel has been targeted by anti-immigration protesters again as groups stood off with counter-demonstrators. Around 40 protesters clashed with a group of around 110 formed by the Perth Against Racism group outside the Radisson Blue and Queen's Hotel on Leonard Street yesterday morning. The site's been the subject of regular protests since speculation emerged Perth and Kinross Council could be set to take in 250 extra asylum seekers. The local authority has repeatedly dismissed that rumour as false. Two people have been taken to hospital after a two-car crash on the A923 near the Angus and Perthshire border. Emergency services were called to the stretch of road between Cooper Angus and Muirhead at around 6:20 p.m. on Friday. It's understood the incident happened near the Tullybackert Junction as police say inquiries are ongoing. And finally, singer Niall Horan says he's throwing his support behind Scotland at the World Cup. The former One Direction star, who's Irish, called the team his Celtic brothers after his own home nation failed to qualify for the tournament in North America.
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2: Clouds and showers of rain today, with some strong gusts of wind and highs of 18 Celsius. I'm Tom Irvin, you're up to date on Original 106.

Good afternoon, you're listening to Original 106. Julia Bryce here with you this Sunday. Sunday the 7th. The 7th of June, oh my goodness. Can someone tell June to wake up though? Because I'm a bit like, it feels very April showers at the moment and I would like a little bit more sunshine, I'm not going to lie. I think the weather's been totally playing with me. Like, I've just been quite tired this week. But I think it's just the mugginess, you know? But how are you keeping your spirits high? Let me know. Send me a wee voice note on the Original 106 app or on WhatsApp and we'll get into some of those in just a wee bit. But for now, here's Ironic.

break. It's like 10,000 spoons when all you need is a knife. It's meeting the man of my dreams and then meeting his beautiful wife. And isn't it ironic?

0: 5 here on Original 106. Well, do you know what? It's Joiner's Eve for me and my household today. Yes, those renovations that I was talking about last week are officially kicking off tomorrow. I am a little bit nervous about it all, I'm not going to lie. And do you know what? My house, honestly, it's been turned upside down. I'm trying to stay strong, you know, focus on the long game here. It's going to be nice. It's going to look good, she says with her eyes twitching about the fact that there are two mattresses in my living room at the moment. But hey, we are where we are. Do you know what? Do you know what makes me laugh the most, though? It has to be that my partner, who is leading the project, so to speak, leading the charge on all of these works getting done, well, guess who's going to be overseeing it? Huh? You know exactly who.
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You're listening to Original 106, always your favourite music. That was Oasis, Roll With It. And I was just talking about the house renovations that are kicking off for me tomorrow. Oh my goodness, my purse is not in a good state. She's not in a good state, guys. It's not good. I really should have paid more attention in maths and technology so I could have taken on household jobs like this, little DIY numbers, but I am terrible, so better to pay someone. But you know me, I'm a massive foodie. I love to eat and drink and do all those fun things. Everything around food and drink, I'm there. And I've got one concern that I'm going to be judged by the biscuits that I offer up. And I know that beggars can't be choosers. They ain't begging, but hopefully they'll choose some nice ones. So I've got an idea what I'd like to serve them, but I'm keen to get your thoughts on the biscuit that you would want if you were coming to do some joinery work in my house. So fire me a message on the Original 106 app, or you can WhatsApp me, and we'll get into some of those. I'm thinking maybe like a milk chocolate digestive, a little custard cream. Am I on the right track? I don't know. You can steer me right. Here's ABC.

0: Love that one from Lady Gaga. I remember when that one broke the charts. It was incredible. What a time. What a time. Sunday afternoon on Original 106. So it looks like chalky digestives are a hit when it comes to getting those suggestions in for the best biscuits that I can serve up to the joiners who are working on my house all week. Dave also says Kit Kats are a must. Dave, they are some of my favourites, so absolutely. Although, better not have too many of those or, you know, they'll be taking one too many breaks. Get it? Do you like what I did there? Oh my goodness, I'm actually cringing at myself. Jane says penguins are her favourites. And actually, Jane, that is a solid suggestion. Chocolate on chocolate. What's not to love?
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for a Sunday there. Robbie Williams with Let Me Entertain You here on Original 106. Julia Bryce in with you this afternoon. And who was going to tell me that Clarkson's Farm has made its return? Season 5 has dropped this week. Nobody told me. Not a soul. I can't believe I missed this. So I know what I'm going to be doing tonight, but honestly, I know Jeremy Clarkson is a bit like Marmite. You either love him or hate him. I love the show. I think it's so entertaining. I think it's really, it's a great insight into what being a farmer would be like, but I'm not convinced I'd be made for the farming life because I do like my holidays and they don't really get holidays that much, do they? I know they do, but it's not for the faint-hearted, is it? But yeah, he's back with his usual shenanigans. Oh my goodness, honestly.

0: 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It's coming up for 2 o'clock. I've got Will Smith just on the way after the latest local headlines.
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2: MPs have warned the government's delay in releasing plans for defence spending is undermining the UK's credibility among allies. The Public Accounts Committee says the hold-up in publishing the defence investment plan is squandering opportunities to modernise the armed forces. It's also doubtful a £6 billion fleet of armoured Ajax vehicles will ever be combat-ready. Former Defence Minister Tobias Elwood says it's a bad situation.
3: No new money means no contracts can be signed, and everything from hunter-killer submarines, cyber defences, even secure satellites, Skynet, is still in its bubble wrap sitting on the ground. So delays in upgrading our UK defence is now putting the country in danger.
2: A Perth hotel has again been targeted by anti-immigration protesters, with a counter-demonstration also taking place. Around 40 protesters gathered outside the Radisson Blue and Queen's Hotel on Leonard Street yesterday, where they were met by a group of around 110 formed by Perth Against Racism. The site's seen repeated demonstrations amid claims more asylum seekers could soon be housed in the area. Perth and Kinross Council insists those claims are false. And in football, Scotland manager Steve Clarke says starting spots are still up for grabs at the World Cup. His side thrashed Bolivia 4-0 in New Jersey in their last warm-up game before they get their tournament underway next weekend against Haiti. Torino striker Shea Adams scored 2 goals. He tells Sky Sports News he's happy to play his part.
4: It's always nice to score, it's always nice to win, and that's what we did. So, you know, we just have to keep going like that and have as much confidence as we can going into the World Cup. Just every, you know, striker's dream to play in the World Cup, let alone for their nation. So, as I said, happy to score 2 goals and happy for the team to win.
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2: Clouds and showers of rain today, with some strong gusts of wind and highs of 18 Celsius. I'm Tom Irvin, you're up to date on Original 106.

the script here on Original 106. I'm Julia Bryce. I'll be playing always your favourite music this afternoon, Sunday the 7th of June. 2 days until my mum's birthday. Happy birthday, mum, if you're listening. I know you will be, even though you're on your hollybobs. She loves to listen. I also hate that word, hollybobs. Holidays. Come on. Come on, Julia. What are you doing? My mum is the kind of person that will just sizzle in the sun, though. You know, like, my mum's partner, he texted me a picture of her earlier. Well, he texted me a picture of the pool, and I could see her lying out in the sun, no shade in sight, sizzling away. This is your reminder. SPF people, we need it. It's very, very important. Mum, put some on, would you? Oh, my goodness. Honestly, what is she like? What I would do for a little bit of sunshine this June, though, this one's definitely going to put a smile on my face. Rain Me In, Sam Fender and Olivia.

0: It's an oldie but a goodie, Mr. Big here on Original 106. Now, despite this horrid dreich start to June, and that is how I will describe June so far, I will say it is working wonders for my garden. And I was actually in B&Q the other night, so I know, living at large. We went in for a hammer and obviously left with everything but the hammer. Well, quite literally, I left the hammer in the trolley. Whoopsie. I cannot resist a little nosy around the plant section when I pop in. It's like they know that they're my kryptonite, and the homeware stores, they just call to me. So I have these big plant pots that I've done absolutely nothing with for too long, and so I got myself some soil. Took advantage of the 20% off the plant sale. You know, you've got to take advantage of these. It's cost of living crisis. I feel like it's been a cost of living crisis for like the past like God knows how many years, but we are where we are. Do you know what? I didn't get them for free, but plants that are discounted do kind of almost feel free. Tell that to my partner. He's not convinced. Although I wasn't really too impressed when I looked outside the next morning that I planted them all. Some of them had lost half their leaves, half their petals, sorry. Just when I thought I was getting somewhere.
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I love that one from Girls Aloud. Something kind of, ooh. You've got to say it like that, don't you? Sunday here on Original 106, Julia Bryce in with you. Now, I am a big Dua Lipa fan. Love, love, love her. She recently got married to Callum Turner. They actually had their wedding this weekend. Well, they got married like last week or something. Oh, very confusing. But they're actually having their big celebrations this weekend in Palermo, Sicily, Italy. Oh, honestly, she looks amazing. Everything looks amazing. But I was... my chin nearly dropped when I found out how much they were spending on this wedding. £1 million. £1 million. Honestly. I mean, imagine if you won that in the lottery. You'd be over the moon. But yet, some people are dropping that in a wedding. I don't really know what else to say because I'm just jealous. How the other half live is the best way to describe that. I heard that, I think it was Elton John, Charlie XCX, and obviously Olivia Dean was there. I'll tell you who wasn't there though, Miley Cyrus. And that's not because they've got beef. They're both just busy gals.

0: George Michael with Amazing here on Original 106. You've got to love a little bit of George Michael, don't you? What a man. What a man. Oh, honestly. Music Mash. Back tomorrow on Craig's afternoon show here on Original 106. You know the drill. Basically, Craig will play you four songs. You need to identify the artist of those four songs, not the names of the songs, just the artist within 20 seconds. That money could be yours. £250 up for grabs. Fancy giving it a shot? You can sign up at original106.co.uk to play. Let's see how Lee got on earlier this week.
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The end of that song always nearly gets me to the Bryce here on Original 106 this Sunday. Right, fess up. Who got the Gracie Abrams UK tour tickets? Come on. Only one Scottish date. There's one Scottish venue, two dates, 27th and 28th of April next year. Her album, her new album, launches in July. I'm pretty sure it's mid-July. So that'll be good. Here's some new music from our RB Gracie. But yeah, if anybody's got an extra ticket going, you know where I am. Here's Alex Warren.

0: I love the way that one ends. Mika with Grace Kelly here on Original 106. It's coming up for 3 o'clock. I've got the latest local headlines and we've got Taylor Swift on the way next.
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2: MPs have warned the government's delay in releasing plans for defence spending is undermining the UK's credibility among allies. The Public Accounts Committee says the hold-up in publishing the defence investment plan is squandering opportunities to modernise the armed forces. It's also doubtful a £6 billion fleet of armoured Ajax vehicles will ever be combat-ready. Former Defence Minister Tobias Elwood says it's a bad situation.
3: No new money means no contracts can be signed, and everything from hunter-killer submarines, cyber defences, even secure satellites, Skynet, is still in its bubble wrap sitting on the ground. So delays in upgrading our UK defence is now putting the country in danger.
2: A Perth hotel has again been targeted by anti-immigration protesters, with a counter-demonstration also taking place. Around 40 protesters gathered outside the Radisson Blue and Queen's Hotel on Leonard Street yesterday, where they were met by a group of around 110 formed by Perth Against Racism. The site's seen repeated demonstrations amid claims more asylum seekers could soon be housed in the area. Perth and Kinross Council insists those claims are false. And in football, Scotland manager Steve Clarke says starting spots are still up for grabs at the World Cup. His side thrashed Bolivia 4-0 in New Jersey in their last warm-up game before they get their tournament underway next weekend against Haiti. Torino striker Shea Adams scored two goals. He tells Sky Sports News he's happy to play his part.
4: It's always nice to score, it's always nice to win, and that's what we did. So, you know, we just have to keep going like that and have as much confidence as we can going into the World Cup. Just every, you know, striker's dream to play in the World Cup, let alone for their nation. So, as I said, happy to score two goals and happy for the team to win.
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2: Clouds and showers of rain today with some strong gusts of wind and highs of 18 Celsius. I'm Tom Irvin. You're up to date on Original 106.

Britney Spears with Crazy here on Original 106. And just before that, Taylor Swift, The Fate of Ophelia. I wonder if Taylor Swift will spend $1 million like Dua Lipa did this weekend on her wedding. I wonder if Taylor Swift will go quite extravagant with her wedding. Oh, Dua Lipa just got married in Palermo, I think it was, in Sicily, Italy. And I'm crushing over all the pictures that I've seen of it. Oh. Oh, a girl can dream. £1 million, though. What I would do with £1 million. Louise has been in touch. She is making her way back from the garden centre with a beloved bunch of new flowers. Louise, I hope the petals actually stay on for you because mine didn't really. She's requested Whitney Houston, so I thought I Want to Dance with Somebody would just be the perfect one whilst you're on your journey home, Louise. So happy potting this weekend, and enjoy.

0: Elvis Presley here on Original 106. I'm not going to lie, it is officially a week until Scotland takes part in the World Cup. It's actually less than a week because we will be, playing at 2 a.m. next Sunday? Just a casual 28-odd years that we've been missing from the competition. No stress at all. But we don't do things by halves, and hopefully the boys are going to bring it home for us, or at least not lose against Haiti our first game. That would be nice, eh? Oh my goodness. I'm not sure if I'm going to be watching it at 2 a.m. though. No, I'm not sure. I don't know if I'm that dedicated to the game. But the first game kicks off from the World Cup 2026, Mexico, South Africa, Thursday at 8 o'clock. I'm no football, I'm no football betting agent, but I've got a good feeling that that is going to be a good one. Honestly, let's get behind it. Come on, boys, bring it home.
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0: Yes, Pussycat Dolls. Julia Bryce here with you this Sunday afternoon on Original 106. I was literally just talking about the World Cup.
1: Woohoo!
0: Yeah, kicks off next Thursday, although Scotland ain't playing until Sunday. So this time next week, we'll know how we've got on. How crazy is that? But has anybody else noticed that quite a few companies are starting to do like these kind of World Cup specials? You know, McDonald's, obviously. Oh, it kind of like annoyed me. They just do specials every 2 minutes. So I'm like, it's not that special if it's, you know, every 2 minutes you're changing it. But they've got one. And this one caught my eye on social media because quite a few people have been doing a challenge of trying to find all of the cans. So Coca-Cola, they're doing like a limited edition release of 16 different country cans. People have been trying to bag them all when they, you know, buy these big multi-packs and stuff. Well, more fool them, I say, because what Coca-Cola, I think, are doing is that they're literally only putting about two countries in each pack. So you're kind of forced to buy like loads and loads and loads and loads of packs. So yeah, good luck to anybody who's trying to do that. So you're going to be drinking a lot of Coca-Cola to get through that. I tell you, honestly, no thank you. I mean, yes, thank you to drinking lots of Coca-Cola, but you would just... all that sugar's nae good for you, even if it's a Diet Coke. I do like a crisp Diet Coke though. Oh, delicious. Here's the Backstreet Boys. 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

0: Taylor Dane here on Original 106. Now, I don't have kids, right? But I tend to try and adopt my friends' kids as my own, you know? Like, I feel like I'm the unofficial official auntie. You know the auntie that everybody has that's not a blood relation? That is me. But I am called Auntie Willy Wonka quite a bit. Yes, I know. Parents who are listening, they're thinking, Julia, you're the worst kind of auntie, because I do, I kind of get them hyped up and mental, and then it's time for me to go, and then they need to go to bed, and I'm like, oopsie. But they love it, I love it, it's great fun. And I was invited to my friend's kids' school fair the other night. I haven't been to one of these in years, right? I didn't really know what to expect. What a riot of a time. Almost think I had more fun than the kids, because there was a tombola, a hamper raffle, there was a ninja course. I mean, there was some crazy stuff. I've never been to a school fair like this. The chocolate tombola was where it was at. That was my fave, of course. And I had to get myself a little glitter tattoo. Although I left the beating the goalie to my little dude Theo, because he's the footballer in his family. And I didn't really think it was appropriate for an adult to be showing up all the kids, to be honest.
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Top Loader, Dancing in the Moonlight. Oh, I mean, there's not much moonlight at the moment, though, is there? I feel like the sun never goes down. You're listening to Original 106, Julia Bryson, this afternoon with you.

0: with When I'm Good and Ready here on Original 106 this Sunday. It's coming up for 4 o'clock. I have got the cores, and I've also got a number from the gorgeous Queen of Pop, Kylie Minogue, that we're going to get into a little bit more because there's a new documentary about her and we need to talk about it. I'll see you just after this.
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1: 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Oh.

Minogue, the queen of pop. She can do no wrong. Surely she can do no wrong. Julia Bryce in with you this Sunday. Good afternoon. If you're just joining us, lovely to have you. I hope you're having a nice Sunday. Very chill. I'm trying to keep it chill. Don't know what Sam's got planned for you at five, but I'm trying to keep it semi-chill. I was just saying, Kylie Minogue has launched a new documentary on Netflix. I gave it a watch the other night. Actually, quite a good wee watch. There's three episodes. Of course I binged them. I mean, is it binge-worthy, you know, back-to-back? Possibly not, but it's something that you can pick up, like a good book you can pick up and put down. I'm not going to lie, though, I got totally obsessed with all of her music. And, of course, I mean, she was in Neighbours, for goodness sake. Like, I had to watch it all. Bless her. She has had some absolute bangers. And I used to come home from school and watch Neighbours. Now, I don't think Kylie was in it when I was watching it, if I'm being completely honest, because she has been in music for about, I think she said it was like 40 years. I'm like, what? That is actually crazy. But do you know what? I kind of forgot. And it wasn't until I was watching the show, and I feel really bad about this, I kind of forgot that Dani Minogue was her sister. And I was like, oh, there's Dani. Haven't seen her in a wee while. Anyway, here's some Molly Mars to move us on swiftly from that wee blunder.

0: Bless him. I always forget Michael Bublé isn't actually just for Christmas. Julia Bryce here on Original 106. Now, I was just talking about Kylie Minogue's new Netflix documentary and how I forgot Dani Minogue was in it. Whoopsie. I went to see what she's up to on social media. Looks like she's just having a great wee time, to be honest. I mean, you would once you've made your money, wouldn't you? I've got a feeling that our Kylie, though, will be bringing out some new music because I heard that she's confirmed a new tour for next year to celebrate those 40 years in music. 40 years, I mean, that is some stint, but yeah, I bet you she would be incredible to see. So I'll be keeping an eye out when those tickets go on sale. But I thought, Netflix documentary, there has to be something coming after this.
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can't really not sing along to that one, eh? Boy Meets Girl here on Original 106, Sunday the 7th of June. Where is this year going? Oh my goodness. Good golly gosh. I just feel like it's running away. January took forever, didn't it? It really did. It took forever. And then June is here in a flash. I'm like, what the heck is going on? Gracie Abrams is going to be played next. And the reason I bring Gracie Abrams up is her tour, her world tour. No, UK tour, Julia. Correct yourself. Her UK tour tickets went on sale this week. I didn't manage to get any. Do you know what? I've not even looked today if I can get any. But if you've got some tickets to her gigs at the Hydro, I think it's the 27th, 28th of April next year. If you're looking for a plus one, I'm your girl.

0: One Direction here on Original 106. Now, you know we love a competition, and Four Away from 1K is back on Dave and Vanessa's Breakfast Show tomorrow. You know the drill. They basically, you need to answer your four answers to the answers in the studio. You do that, you win £1,000. I know what I could do with £1,000. What the heck? £1,000! Original106.co.uk to take part. Let's see how they got on this week.
1: A noisy household item. You said a Hoover. Seems like a good shout to me.
2: Mm-hmm.
1: Meg said
3: a washing machine.
1: Oh, man. We're out. Okay, famous duo, you said Ant and Dec. Meg said
3: a washing machine.
2: Oh, no.
1: Still a washing machine.
2: Oh, no, that's a nightmare. Look, I can tell you that Meg did say Ant and Dec, so
1: right.
2: That's a Dec.
1: Weirdly, we've saved the wrong clip onto that name. Okay,
2: I hope
1: so that...
2: not all of these clips are going to be Meg saying a washing machine.
4: Yeah, that's it.
1: A famous invention. You said TV. Meg said
3: the light bulb.
1: A light bulb. Mm. And other than the Bible, a famous book, you said dictionary. Meg said
3: Harry Potter.
2: Oh,
0: God, forget there. If you can do better, original 106.co.uk to play.
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I don't know, I'm craving something really tasty for my dinner tonight. I really wanted to get the barbecue out, but yeah, this lovely Scottish summer weather's hindering that a little bit. 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
11: MPs have warned the government's delay in releasing plans for defence spending is undermining the UK's credibility among allies. The Public Accounts Committee says the hold-up in publishing the defence investment plan is squandering opportunities to modernise the armed forces. It's also doubtful a £6 billion fleet of armoured Ajax vehicles will ever be combat-ready. Former Defence Minister Tobias Elwood says it's a bad situation.
12: No new money means no contracts can be signed, and everything from hunter-killer submarines, cyber defences, even secure satellites, Skynet, is still in its bubble wrap sitting on the ground.
11: Meanwhile, Kemi Badenoch claims Labour aren't the party of workers anymore. First Minister John Swinney recently backed a campaign for business rates relief which could revitalise local economies and high streets across Tayside. While business rates are devolved to Scotland, Ms Badenoch tells us the Tories would also support small firms.
13: We have a policy to abolish business rates for the high streets. Retail, hospitality, leisure, particularly impacted by Rachel Reeves' budget, Labour's budget, increasing NI, increasing taxes to pay for welfare, has been crippling business.
11: A Perth hotel has again been targeted by anti-immigration protesters, with a counter-demonstration also taking place. Around 40 protesters gathered outside the Radisson Blu and Queen's Hotel on Leonard Street yesterday, where they were met by a group of around 110 formed by Perth Against Racism. The site's seen repeated demonstrations amid claims more asylum seekers could soon be housed in the area. Perth and Kinross Council insists those claims are false. And in football, Scotland manager Steve Clarke says starting spots are still up for grabs at the World Cup. His side thrashed Bolivia 4-0 in New Jersey in their last warm-up game before they get their tournament underway next weekend against Haiti. Torino striker Shea Adams scored two goals. He tells Sky Sports News he's happy to play his part.
14: It's always nice to score, it's always nice to win, and that's what we did. So, you know, we just have to keep going like that and have as much confidence as we can going into the World Cup. Just every, you know, striker's dream to play in the World Cup, let alone for their nation. So, as I said, happy to score two goals and happy for the team to win.
11: You're up to date on Original 106.

Chelsea Dagger on Original 106. Thank you very much for that one, Julia. It's Sam here. Julia's had to head off home, so no Sunday verdict for us today. I know, I'm gutted too. That feels like a long time since I've seen you. It's Sunday the 7th of June, and I haven't spoken to you since last Sunday. A full week! A full week! Nobody's taking any holidays, there's been no cover for standing Sam to do this week. It did mean that I came back into the office today after a week of holiday and had fully forgotten my password. Like, my password to everything. I'm not saying it's one password for everything, but it definitely is. Don't tell the IT department. Had to go through the whole, like, password reset nonsense. It took absolutely ages, but finally managed to get logged into the computer just in the nick of time. Otherwise, I would have to have Julia stay back and press all the buttons for me all night. Sabrina.

0: How are you tonight together? We're fending off the Sunday scaries. I tell you what, I was just saying, it's been a quiet week to be standing, Sam. Nobody's really taken any cover, so, well, there's been very little for me to do. But that doesn't mean that I've had a quiet week. Definitely not. My week has been mental. I was at a wedding on Friday. It was lovely, a wedding up in Inverness. The lucky thing is, we don't broadcast to Inverness. So I can tell you exactly what I thought about this wedding. More on that after this. First, though, it's Ed Sheeran on the way next.
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Something About the Way You Look Tonight. That's Elton John on Original 106. It's Sam here. I have all of your favourite music. I'm here every Sunday from 5 until 9. It's Sunday, the 7th of June. And I was just saying, on Friday, I was at a wedding. It's the first wedding I've been at in absolutely ages. But genuinely, years since I was at the last wedding. You wait for ages and then they all come along at once. So is it this wedding? This weekend. My mate's getting married next month. I've got another mate getting married the month after that. And then I've been invited to the evening part of a wedding the following month. I was like, where have all these invites come from? Why is everybody getting married in one go? Very lucky to see so much love in my life. But I tell you what, it'll be at least a decade before I get married. Did have a lovely time though. The perk of a wedding in Inverness is the fact that, well, we don't broadcast Inverness, so I can tell you exactly what I thought about it. And that was, it was really fun, but the minister was a riot. Genuinely, I've never met a minister quite like it. He started off the sermon by telling everybody how hot he thought the mother of the bride was. I was like, okay. It's like, that doesn't feel quite right. There is a very lovely sermon. And absolutely hilarious. So, I should have got his business card. Do priests have a business card? I assume they do. This is the weekend. Save your tears.

0: About You Now. That's the Sugar Babes. It's Original 106. Always your favourite music the weekend. Save your tears just before that. Sunday, the 7th of June. It's Sam here. It's been quite a quiet week for Standin' Sam. I've not had much radioing to do. I've not seen you since last Sunday. Would you believe that? Insane! But in that week, I have got myself embroiled in somewhat of a controversy. So I better take this moment just to publicly apologise for what I said during last week's show. What I'll do is... I'll just play the offending clip quickly. Stick Season, it's Noah Kahan on Original 106. I'm sorry, Sam. How exactly do you say that man's name? It's Noah Kahan on Original 106. Noah who? Noah Kahan. It turns out, well, I posted this on my TikTok page, at Radio Sam. Posted that sort of link. I thought it was quite a funny sort of link. And then, well, turns out everyone's quite quick to point out that his name is just Noah Kahan. As in, like... Can, like how every other name Can is pronounced. But in fairness, his is spelled K-A-H-A-N, and there's an extra A in there, which is my stumbling block. So sorry to Noah Can, who's definitely not called Noah Kahan, and well, to everybody else who offended with that link on the radio last weekend. On the way next, music from Donna Lewis, and then I've got Olivia Rodrigo on the way after that.
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0: Lewis, I love you always, forever on Original 106. It's Sam here. Tomorrow morning, Dave and Vanessa reunite with another round of four away from 1K. Match your four answers at home with the four answers in the studio. And get this, you're walking away £1,000 richer. If you'd like to play tomorrow morning, then register online now, original106.co.uk. This is how it went on Friday.
1: A country that's known for its good food, you said... Italiano.
2: Great shout.
3: Italiano. Listen, this girl better like Italian food. She better like it or I'm not talking to her ever.
2: Meg said...
4: It has to be Italy.
2: There you go. There you go.
1: May I just name a famous museum? You said Kelvin Grove?
3: No, this is the one.
1: Meg, did you say Kelvin Grove?
4: The Louvre?
3: Come on, Meg.
2: No, she said the Louvre.
3: No, Paris. Meg. No, that's wrong. Meg's wrong.
1: A sea creature that's not a fish.
3: Oh, no, this is not a good one.
1: You said dolphin.
3: Nope. But Megan never said that.
2: She said...
4: An octopus.
2: Octopus.
3: Don't get Megan. Where did she stay, Megan?
1: Name a fruit that grows on trees. You were straight in with apple.
3: Yes, apple.
4: An apple?
3: You've got to be Megan. Come on, Megan.
2: It's the right answer.
1: It's the right answer.
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0: 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Sam here. Now, everybody's second favourite BBC business show, second behind The Apprentice, that is, Dragon's Den have just announced a few changes. One of the dragons officially stepping down in a really overdramatic Instagram post. On the way next, music from Beyonce, and I'll tell you more about this slightly dramatic dragon after that.
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True Faith, it's New Order on Original 106, always your favourite music. It's Sam here, Sunday the 7th of June. And I was just wondering, have you heard about the big Dragon's Den news that came out late last night? Tell you what, this was really dramatic. One of the dragons has officially stepped down. You'd think there'd been some sort of massive controversy, because Tugur Suleiman put out this massive statement. I was like, oh no, what sort of things are they apologising for here? And he was just like, oh yeah, we're done with Dragon's Den. And now, Tugur, I know it's a massive deal for you. I don't really know anybody that religiously watches Dragon's Den. I mean, I know a lot of people that will pop it on if it's on, but I don't know anybody that would really seek it out. So, sorry, Tugur, I don't know if anybody's massively bothered that you've left Dragon's Den. That's maybe the wrong thing to say, given that he's a millionaire and could be the source of my many millions one day when I go and pitch some dreadful idea on Dragon's Den. Actually, it won't be him. I'll need to rely on Peter Jones now for Deborah Meaden. This is Teardrops on Original.

0: Out of Reach on Original 106. Always your favourite music. It's Sam here. I'm really jealous of my sister this week. I saw her the other day and she's got a brand new car. Well, not brand new in fairness. It's a second-hand car, but it's new to her at least. And it still has that new car smell. Oh, I wish you could just bottle up new car smell and spray it in your car all the time. It's one of these trade secrets. I have no idea how they get new car smell, because there's no way of replicating it at home. Even when you get one of these air scent things that claim to be new car smell, it's just not the same. I genuinely have no idea how they do it. But she's christened her car Dwayne T-Rock Johnson. It is a Volkswagen T-Rock, but all of our cars growing up had names. My mother had Beryl the Beetle. My first car was Marco the Polo. And now we've got Dwayne T-Rock Johnson to add to the mix. Stay right there on the way next to music from Dua Lipa and Craig David after this.
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Scotland make their glorious return to the World Cup. The first time since I've been alive that Scotland's even played in a World Cup. The countdown is officially on, so we better do this. It's the Proclaimers, 500 miles on Original.

0: Hey, it's Original 106, always your favourite music. Sam here, I'm here every Sunday from 5 until 9. And this week, I was invited along to a golf day by a local business. Thank you very much for having me along, tight partnership. And it was a brilliant day, although I didn't really realise how much pressure you feel. You seem to be invited along to say, alright, you go play golf now. Go on, let's see you hit this ball. It's quite a lot of pressure. I was stood in the first tee, genuinely shaking. It's the most pressure I've felt in ages. I'd much rather stay on the radio for like 5 hours than hit one golf ball in front of two people who'd said, right, let's see what you can do. Come on then. How good do you think you are?
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Jezra on Original 106, always your favourite music. It's Sam here. Now, I got a really exciting email the other day. Me and a friend once applied to go on bargain hunt. We didn't get on, but I did get an email the other day saying, right, we didn't think you'd be very good for bargain hunt, but we've got this new game show that we really think that you should apply for. Richard Osman's new game show. All I know, and all anybody knows, is that it involves two lifts and, get this, a substantial cash prize. My issue is, I'm slightly afraid of lifts, so might not enter that one. This is Steps Tragedy on Original. Next, I've lined up Fun, We Are Young, and after that, it's Taylor Swift, Elizabeth Taylor. A substantial cash prize. I wonder what that

0: Elizabeth Taylor, that's Taylor Swift on Original 106 Fun. We are young just before that. On the way next, I have music from Bruce Springsteen, who's a man who makes a really good Halloween costume. All you need is a white t-shirt, blue jeans, and a red cap in your back pocket.
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the Mock Turtles, Can You Dig It? Original 106, always your favourite music. This is the home of the Music Mash. We play this every weekday, about 10 past 5 on Craig's show. All you have to do is tell him the four artists behind four songs. Do that in 20 seconds and the money is yours. Yes, it's as easy as that. But for now, it's even easier, because all you need to do at this exact moment in time is head to original106.co.uk, drop your name and your number there, and Craig could be giving you that all-important call back tomorrow. Sally played on Friday. This is how Sally got on.

0: does that chart.
1: Yes.
0: Then get a call.
1: Yes.
0: Musical use.
1: Here we go.
0: Oh, wow.
1: You can buy that rain jacket for summer now. 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Yes. 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That, you know your stuff. My God, that was rapid and on point. You know your 80s music.
0: Thank you. Feeling short on cash?

0: live across Tayside. It's Original 106, always your favourite music. That was James Bay. Expect a largely cloudy evening ahead across Tayside. Outbreaks of heavy rain at times. Overnight lows sat at 8 degrees. On the way next, it's Wham after this.
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Wake up, boo. It's Original 106, always your favourite music. It's Sam here. Have you heard about the new law that's appeared in New York over the last week? This is really cool. I'll tell you more about that in the next few minutes. First, though, Ava Max, Sweet But a Psycho.

0: Carlisle with Live Your Life, Be Free on Original 106, Ava Max with Sweet But a Psycho just before that. It's Sam here, and I was just speaking about the new law that has appeared in New York over the last week. This one's a bit odd, but I can really get behind it. I actually think we might need something like this ahead of the Scotland World Cup game next week, because Mayor Mam Danny has officially repealed all kids' bedtimes. Take a listen to this.
1: Here is our mayor's order, repealing kids' bedtimes for the next 5 months. Are we ready?
0: How cool is that? So officially, all the kids can stay up and watch the New York Knicks play in their final. That was last week. Start listening up, politicians around here. You've still got 1 week. Repeal all the bedtimes, please. Stop focusing on important things like the cost of living and potholes, but start thinking about bedtimes. Come on.
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Earth, Wind & Fire on Original 106. Always your favourite music. It's Sam here. I'm here every Sunday from 5 until 9 with hopefully some of your favourite chat alongside always your favourite music. Let's do this. It's Paul Nutini, Last Request. On Original, this isn't quite the last request. Not my last song. I've still got well over an hour, including the Spice Girls on the way after that. And Milky, Just the Way You Are, lined up soon. Down.

0: Just the Way You Are. That's Milky on Original 106. Wannabe Spice Girls. Just before that, it's Sam here. Less than a week now until Scotland make their glorious return to the World Cup. And I tell you what, it's the first time that Scotland have played in a World Cup whilst I've been alive. So I definitely will be making the most of that. Next week's Sunday evening show, might just need to turn the music down ever so slightly. Definitely looking forward to it. No other nation's taking the World Cup quite so as unseriously as we are, though. Every other nation's like, oh, we could win it. Oh, we could win it. We're like, we really just want a fourth game. Is that too much to ask?
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It's Sam here. Expect a largely cloudy evening ahead. Outbreaks of rain, heavy at times, getting drier towards morning. Overnight lows sat at 6 degrees. Let's do this. It feels so good. Sam here, live across Tayside.

0: He's been quite quiet for a while. It's been a long time since I've heard any new music from Jerry Cinnamon. That was Sun Queen on Original 106. Fingers crossed for some new Jerry Cinnamon music at some point soon. It's just too good. Lined up next is a tune from Oasis. It's Some Might Say on Original.
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0: You're a Superstar. It's Take That on Original 106. Have you seen the videos of their, well, I was going to say new Circus Live Tour, but their old Circus Live Tour that they've brought back?
1: Yeah.
0: They're just doing the exact same show again that they did about 15 years ago. I didn't know that was an option. You see, in 15 years' time, I'll just whip this show out the archives, play that on a Sunday night. I mean, let's just hope that the weather's about the same. That's what I'll start doing.

didn't realise that was an option. I am loving the videos of their tour, though. It does look absolutely epic. I can see why they've gone back to that one, because it looks so good. I did see a TikTok this morning, though, that said, "Take that, mums, raised One Direction daughters." And I think that's so accurate. You see, when you see the pictures of the crowd at these Take That concerts, yep, they're definitely approaching middle-aged. I said it! Hey, I love Take That. I'm 23.

0: Absolutely love that song. It's Keane. Everybody's Changing on Original 106. Always your favourite music. On the way next, it's a song from Peter Andre. Now, I once met him on a plane. I got really nervous and totally starstruck and told him that I loved his song, Mysterious Woman. Yeah, that wasn't right. Mysterious Girl is next.
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I Kissed a Girl, that's Katy Perry on Original 106, always your favourite music. I'm here until 9 o'clock, so I've only got room for a few more songs, but don't worry, after I'm gone, we keep going with all of your favourite music all night long until Dave and Vanessa are back at 6am tomorrow morning. They've got another round of 4 away from 1k. 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This is Happy Hour, the House Martins.

0: forsaken me.
1: Well, of course, and the cherry tree is Katie Tunstall on Original 106. Sam here live across Tayside. That's all from me for tonight. Dave and Vanessa are back at 6 a.m. tomorrow. But first, your latest news after this.
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14: MPs have warned the government's delay in releasing plans for defence spending is undermining the UK's credibility among allies. The Public Accounts Committee says the hold-up in publishing the defence investment plan is squandering opportunities to modernise the armed forces. It's also doubtful a £6 billion fleet of armoured Ajax vehicles will ever be combat-ready. Former Defence Minister Tobias Elwood says it's a bad situation.
15: No new money means no contracts can be signed, and everything from hunter-killer submarines, cyber defences, even secure satellites, Skynet, is still in its bubble wrap sitting on the ground.
14: Meanwhile, Kemi Badenoch claims Labour aren't the party of workers anymore. First Minister John Swinney recently backed a campaign for business rates relief which could revitalise local economies and high streets across Tayside. While business rates are devolved to Scotland, Ms Badenoch tells us the Tories would also support small firms.
16: We have a policy to abolish business rates for the high streets, retail, hospitality, leisure, particularly impacted by Rachel Reeves' budget, Labour's budget, increasing NI, increasing taxes to pay for welfare has been crippling business.
14: A Perth hotel has again been targeted by anti-immigration protesters, with a counter-demonstration also taking place. Around 40 protesters gathered outside the Radisson Blu and Queen's Hotel on Leonard Street yesterday, where they were met by a group of around 110 formed by Perth Against Racism. The site's seen repeated demonstrations amid claims more asylum seekers could soon be housed in the area. Perth and Kinross Council insists those claims are false. And in football, Scotland manager Steve Clarke says starting spots are still up for grabs at the World Cup. His side thrashed Bolivia 4-0 in New Jersey in their last warm-up game before they get their tournament underway next weekend against Haiti. Torino striker Shea Adams scored 2 goals. He tells Sky Sports News he's happy to play his part.
17: It's always nice to score, it's always nice to win, and that's what we did. So, you know, we just have to keep going like that and have as much confidence as we can going into the World Cup. Just every, you know, striker's dream to play in the World Cup, let alone for their nation. So, as I said, happy to score 2 goals and happy for the team to win.
14: You're up to date on Original 106.

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